Nobody plays more country. Waxel 104.5. Hello, Wisconsin. It is Eric Austin. Great to be with you. Finally, Friday evening and night two of Hoofbeat 2026. And I personally love that I'm starting my show with this superstar twofer from Gretchen Wilson. I think it was the summer of 2004 when these songs were out. And man, oh man, I was in the campgrounds. It was called Country Fest back then, now called Hoofbeat, of course. But man, oh man, me in my 20s, just a complete idiot, young, dumb, and full of you-know-what, having the time of my life up there in the campgrounds. I've gotten older, and we don't do that near as much anymore. But if you are experiencing your first Hoofbeat weekend, man, strap in. You are in for one hell of a time this weekend. Have fun and be safe. We'll be here all weekend long. The superstar twofer.

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1: There's another thing that you're like weirdly stern about. 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
2: Apparently it's a generational thing. 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
1: 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It's, you know, optional.
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14: I'm meteorologist Paul Trombley with your updated forecast. Lows level off around 58 tonight under partly cloudy skies. Winds out of the southeast around 5 miles per hour. High temperatures reach up to 83 tomorrow. Mainly clear skies. Lows dip down to about 62 tomorrow night. Partly cloudy skies. High of 85 Sunday with a chance of thunderstorms. 97, lots of sunshine Monday. That's the latest weather on Wax 104.5. Currently, it's 75 degrees.

Another summertime anthem on the record for Kenny Chesney with Wax 104.5. It is Eric Austin, minutes away from the Friday night hoofbeat flavored edition of Eric Austin's Music You Need to Know. 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
2: 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I got big dreams, and that's where I started as a fan of music, is going to concerts. And to see my favorite band sell out this venue, whatever, I was like, yes, like, I was a part of that. And thousands of fans get to be a part of that.
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1: Another Finally Friday Night is falling across the great state of Wisconsin. Not just any old summertime Friday night. Oh, no, it is Hoofbeat Friday Night. And that means Bailey Zimmerman will be taking the stage later on tonight, 11 o'clock on the Hoofbeat grounds. Obviously, Bailey got himself into a little bit of hot water earlier this week. But honestly, what rock star hasn't trashed a hotel room, right? I mean, and he will be there tonight, all 150 pounds of him soaking wet up on stage. But man, I first learned of Bailey Zimmerman back in 2022. It was May of 2022. I distinctly remember that because Lainey Wilson's Heart Like a Truck had just come out. And obviously, I mean, I'm looking for songs for Eric Austin's Music You Need to Know. But that Lainey Wilson song came out. Nate Smith, his very first song, Whiskey on You, came out basically the same week as Bailey Zimmerman's Fall in Love. And I mean, I was like, man, who are these new artists? Obviously, Nate Smith coming up later on tonight. And just to have Nate Smith and Bailey Zimmerman live on stage at Hoofbeat tonight is a pretty big thing, at least for the early stages of Eric Austin's Music You Need to Know back in 2022. But Bailey Z, obviously, he had Fall in Love, then Rockin' a Hard Place, Religiously, and Where It Ends, all reaching number one on the country charts from his debut album, which is a big, big deal. And obviously, Different Night, Same Rodeo, Bailey's next album, came out last summer. And obviously, he's got the big song, the duets, Backup Plan with Luke Combs, and currently Chevy Silverado. Well, when it comes to Eric Austin picking the songs that you need to know, which is kind of my job on this show, I'm not going to trot out, you know, for when it comes to, you know, looking at the Bailey show later on tonight. It's a song that I first played for you 2 years ago on Eric Austin's Music You Need to Know. And it was kind of a lead-in to the new album of Different Night, Same Rodeo. And I just love the energy of the song. That's why you're getting it tonight. So it might be a new song to you, but if you're a big Bailey Zimmerman fan, you are well aware of new to country. Eric Austin's Music You Need to Know tonight with Wax 104.5.
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1: That is a song that you will be hearing later on tonight from your headliner at Hoofbeat, Bailey Zimmerman, from his album Different Night, Same Rodeo. It is new to country. That is a song that I first played for you 2 years ago on Eric Austin's Music in Each. You know, obviously not one of his five big songs, actually six big songs, all five of which have gone to number one. And I promise you, Chevy Silverado will as well. But Bailey Zimmerman taking the stage later on tonight at Hoofbeat. Have yourself a great weekend. Be back with you Monday. 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

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It is Eric Austin, your Hoofbeat headliner tomorrow night. Jason Aldean, his latest on the way before 8 after Lee Bryce. 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Are you

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Nobody plays more country. Waxel 104.5. Ella Langley sitting atop the country music charts once again this week. That right there, the number one song in the land for 2 weeks in a row as we slide into your 8 o'clock hour. Hoofbeat 2026. It is Friday night. We are feeling good. Touch cool. 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Superstar 2 for Rolls On. 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
5: He pulled into that small scenic overlook, the one that doesn't have a name.
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9: I'm meteorologist Paul Trombley with your updated forecast. Partly cloudy skies tonight with lows around 58. Southeasterly winds around 5 miles per hour. Mainly clear skies tomorrow. High temperatures reach up to 83. Tomorrow night, lows around 62. Daytime highs approaching 85 Sunday with a chance of thunderstorms. 94, sunshine mixed with clouds at times Monday. That's the latest weather on Wax 104.5. Currently, it's 73 degrees.

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Nate Smith on stage out there at Hoofbeat. Bailey Zimmerman coming up tonight. 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

0: Morgan Wallen with Wax 104.5. It is Eric Austin. I've got the song that put Ella Langley on country music's map to stay on the way before 9 after Hillary and the Boys from Lady A on Wax.
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0: Celebrating 250 years of America this 4th of July. Here's another country artist talking red, white, blue, and proud.
1: Thomas Rhett looks back on fireworks in the 4th of July and says he's lucky he's not blind.
2: We used to have bottle rocket wars in our backyard, and we would all, you know, get in tree houses and shoot bottle rockets at tree houses, which, looking back, I mean, we could all be blind by now with all the bottle rockets we shot at each other. 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
0: 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WAXX Oakland. Here's this hour's twofer on Wax

Nobody plays more country. 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Hardy, Morgan Wallen, Eric Church, and Tim McGraw. Hello, Wisconsin. Eric Austin, great to be with you. Just past 9 o'clock, night two of Hoofbeat in full swing. Nate Smith still on stage. And after much talk about Bailey Zimmerman this week, whether or not he may or may not be here. But yes, he will be live on stage tonight at 11 o'clock for Hoofbeat. And yeah, the forecast looks fantastic for the rest of the weekend as well. Rain staying away. It's actually going to be even a touch warmer tomorrow, which I am more than all right with. Superstar two for rolls on. More from Hardy about the time he was starting to become a big deal in country music. He had this song with Lauren Alaino, Wax 104.

Don't do it. No check of that work email till Monday morning. Not even a peek. It's the weekend. 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
10: I'm meteorologist Paul Trombley with your updated forecast. Partly cloudy skies tonight with lows around 58. Southeasterly winds around 5 miles per hour. Mainly clear skies tomorrow. High temperatures reach up to 83. Tomorrow night, lows around 62. Daytime highs approaching 85 Sunday with a chance of thunderstorms. 94 sunshine mixed with clouds at times Monday. That's the latest weather on Wax 104.5. Currently 70.

Just another song you heard for the first time on Eric Austin's Music You Need to Know. That one from last summer. I was well ahead of my time on that one. Shane Prophet. It is Eric Austin. Jordan Davis making his way to Country Jam here in Eau Claire in July. Yes, we got another festival coming around with Wax 104.5.

0: one hoofbeat for the party.
1: Kane Brown has three children, Kingsley, Cody, and Crew. And he says sometimes they're his escape.
2: They're definitely my escape. If I'm having a bad day, it just takes me to walk to the door and Kingsley runs straight to me and says, "Daddy," and it's over with. But they've honestly blown me away just by how smart they are and by how well they treat each other. Kingsley's an amazing big sister. They'll both be in our lap and she'll randomly just reach over and kiss Cody and say, "I love you, baby Cody." 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And then Cody's just getting a little personality now. 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So I don't know. They've changed my world.
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Mama and daddy put their roots right here, cause this is where the car broke down. Yellow dog school bus kicking up red bus kicking.

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0: Yeah, baby. Another song you heard for the first time, if you were listening, on Eric Austin's Music You Need to Know back in January of this year. Corey Kent and Cole Wetzel, both of those guys coming to Country Jam here in Eau Claire in July. 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

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It is Eric Austin, George Burge, and this guy around the corner. Well, how about Luke does it first? Wax 104. I got that.

0: Nobody plays more country. Waxo 104.5. Rodney Atkins kicking off your 10 o'clock hour. Hello, Wisconsin. Eric Austin, great to be with you. Night two of Hoofbeat well underway. Bailey Zimmerman coming up later tonight. Touch cool tonight. Lows in the 50s once again, but getting warmer and staying dry again tomorrow. Hell yeah, Wax 104.
1: Well, we grew up down by the railroad track, shooting BBs at old beer cans. Choking on the smoke from a lucky strike somebody lifted off of his old

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8: I'm meteorologist Paul Trombley with your updated forecast. Partly cloudy skies tonight with lows around 58. Southeasterly winds around 5 miles per hour. Mainly clear skies tomorrow. High temperatures reach up to 83. Tomorrow night, lows around 62. Daytime highs approaching 85 Sunday with a chance of thunderstorms. 94, sunshine mixed with clouds at times Monday. That's the latest weather on Wax 104.5. Currently 66.

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1: Jason Aldean says he always tries to stay true to who he is.
2: I think a lot of times in the music business, if you got an artist that has a certain sound and it's working and doing well and it's the new craze, like everybody kind of tries to follow that and do their own version of whatever that is. And I've just always been comfortable in what we do and the kind of music that I make. It's country and rock and a little blues. And I think you can always sort of tweak on it a little bit and try to make like what you do a little better and change it up a little bit here and there, but I always thought like the core sound of what we do and the types of songs that we cut, it's kind of what got us here, and it's because it was believable and authentic to me and where I'm from, and I think that's why it's always connected 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

One of the songs that launched Jean Michael Montgomery's career into a superstar career back in the 1990s, and then by about the mid-90s, he disappeared. It is Eric Austin, night two of Hoofbeat, well underway, all brought to you by Seven Winds Casino, Steamatic, Amazon's Appliance, and Donald's RV in Chippewa.

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1: Sounds like a night at Hoofbeat, if you ask me. 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Not like I know what I'm talking about. I mean, I only went to Country Fest and Hoofbeat for like 30 years in a row. It's Eric Austin, Jordan Davis, Wax 104.
2: Where did you stand?

0: Celebrating 250 years of America this 4th of July. Here's another country artist talking red, white, blue, and proud.
1: Sam Hunt talks about his 4th of July memories, and a lot of them have to do with fireworks.
2: My granddad on the other side of my family, he always took a lot of pride in going down. Fireworks were actually, I'm from Georgia, and most of them were illegal, I'm pretty sure, growing up. But over in Alabama, that's where all the fireworks stands were, and we only had to drive about 10, 15 minutes to get to the Alabama line, so we could go get a bundle of fireworks pretty easy. But he would always take a lot of pride in going and finding all the good stuff and coming back with a big pile, and he'd have his torch out there at the end of the driveway, and we'd all eat homemade ice cream and put down towels on the driveway, and he'd shoot off fireworks for 30 or 45 minutes, and it was such a good time.
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0: 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Hello, Wisconsin. It is Eric Austin. Night two of Hoofbeats. And yeah, after much consternation all week long, Bailey Zimmerman live on stage at the Hoofbeat grounds tonight. Day three, going to be warmer tomorrow. Touch cool tonight. 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Superstar 2 for Rolls On. 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
1: On a lost and lonely highway, paying for my sins. If heaven saw me out last Friday, hell, I ain't getting in.

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1: Mini golf, I did the little tiny bit of research on this. 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
1: No, Siggy and I do
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1: 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Shooter McGavin.
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2: McGavin. Very anti-Victorian on the mini golf
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6: I'm meteorologist Paul Trombley with your updated forecast. Mainly clear skies overnight with lows around 58. Southeasterly winds around 5 miles per hour. Saturday, 83. Lows dip down to about 62 Saturday night. Highs around 85 Sunday with a chance of rain showers. 94 sunshine mixed with clouds at times Monday. That's the latest weather on Wax 104.5. Right now, it's 59 degrees.

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It is Eric Austin and night two of Hoofbeat. Well underway. Big day three on the way tomorrow. Going to be a touch warmer as well. 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Just when

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0: 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It is Eric Austin. 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
4: I'm meteorologist Paul Trombley with your updated forecast. Lows around 57 overnight under mainly clear skies. East winds around 5 miles per hour. Mainly clear again Saturday. Highs around 83. Partly cloudy Saturday night, 62. Chance for showers Sunday. High temperatures reach up to 85. 94, sunshine mixed with clouds at times Monday. That's the latest weather on Wax 104.5. Right now, 59.

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He's a ranch hand in a pinch, man. 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
1: Fireball is is officially releasing its whiskey in keg form. Yes, because that was really the problem with Fireball.
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1: enough.
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4: I'm meteorologist Paul Trombley with your updated forecast. Lows dip down to about 57 overnight under clear skies. Winds out of the east around 5 miles per hour. Mainly clear Saturday. High temperatures reach up to 83. Partly cloudy skies Saturday night. Lows level off around 62. Daytime highs approaching 85 Sunday with a chance of rain showers. 94 sunshine mixed with clouds at times Monday. That's the latest weather on Wax 104.5. Currently 55.

Santa sky. Driven up and down the coast a few times, London, Paris, paradise. But ain't got much memory of the scenes, come to think I missed them all.

0: Celebrating 250 years of America this 4th of July. 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
1: Riley Green says the 4th of July means grilling out.
2: I built my house in Alabama, and I'd never had a place that I could go cook. And I sort of enjoy cooking a little bit, grilling especially. I'm not a big vegetable guy. I'm still like a kid. I like cheese and sauce, so I would do a lot of steak and chicken, and I haven't grown out of that not eating vegetables phase yet. That's one thing that I appreciate going home is getting to kind of just work in my own kitchen, I guess.
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0: I know it's gonna lose me friends. 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
1: That's not, I don't think so.
0: I'm not a bath person.
1: We were watching, what was it, Dateline? And the girl in there drowned in the bathtub. And then her friends or her sister or somebody said, nope, that's not her. She never takes a bath. And I'm sure the police officer was like, yeah, whatever. But if you would die in the bathtub, mm-hmm. Hugh Morgan, and people say, no, I would say that. Yeah. Like, no, she never would take, you haven't taken, our bath has never been used in her house.
0: Our bathtub is full of clothes and blankets right now. It's extra storage in a home that has no closets.
1: So A, she never takes a bath, and B, that's a lot of work to get all that stuff out of there. Mm-hmm. So yeah, there's one of those things. Like, yeah,
0: not a bath person.
1: It also gives a little insight into what we do on a Saturday night. Not the bath part.
0: It makes your hands and fingers wrinkly.
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2: I'm meteorologist Paul Trombley with your updated forecast. Lows dip down to about 55 overnight under clear skies. Winds out of the east around 5 miles per hour. Daytime highs approaching 83 Saturday, mainly clear skies. Lows level off around 62 Saturday night, mainly clear skies. Daytime highs approaching 85 Sunday with a chance for storms. 94 sunshine mixed with clouds at times Monday. That's the latest weather on Wax 104.5. Currently 57.

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1: You know, you've always heard the phrase, the show must go on. 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It really doesn't have to.
2: Wouldn't that be the worst? Like, if you went to a play and, like, this is just going to keep going, like, I hope you're cutting days. You're like, show must go on. Like, no.
1: It's not that serious. We could actually, maybe we can push the show down if we're not ready. Maybe next week we'll know our lines better and we can put it on stage then. Why does the show have to go on? That seems like an ominous threat.
2: Right. It makes you say, oh, man, I didn't know what I was in for. You know, like, it should be right there on the playbill if you're going to a play, how long this thing is going to be.
1: I mean, look at this show should not go on, but here we are because someone said the show must go on.
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2: I'm meteorologist Paul Trombley with your updated forecast. Lows dip down to about 55. Overnight, under clear skies, winds out of the east, around 5 miles per hour. Daytime highs approaching 83. Saturday, mainly clear skies. Lows level off around 62. Saturday night, mainly clear skies. Daytime highs approaching 85. Sunday, with a chance for storms. 94, sunshine mixed with clouds at times. Monday. That's the latest weather on Wax 104.5. Right now, 56.

0: Celebrating 250 years of America this 4th of July, here's another country artist talking red, white, blue, and proud.
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0: Celebrating 250 years of America this 4th of July, here's another country artist talking red, white, blue, and proud.
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Second hand from a dealer in Atlanta, I rode up with Daddy when he went there to get her.

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4: I'm meteorologist Paul Trombley with your updated forecast. Mainly clear skies today with a high of 83. Southeasterly winds 5 to 10 miles per hour. Tonight, lows around 63. Cloudy skies with a few peaks of sun tomorrow. Chance of thunderstorms, high of 86. Warmer Monday and Tuesday with highs from the mid-90s to the upper 90s. Slight chance of thunderstorms Tuesday. That's the latest weather on Wax 104.5. Currently, it's 54 degrees.

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1: See what I was doing when I walked in the studio?
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2: Alex was walking in and he made a really scowly face. And you set everything down. And then you started wiping your hand to your lip and looking at your fingers. My guess? I'm going to guess.
1: Okay, yeah, that's what you do.
2: I think somehow you went to the copy room, had your hands full, got a paper cut or what you think is a paper cut from the papers you pulled off the copier on your mouth.
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2: And you thought I was yes, am I right?
1: 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So I grabbed my stack of This Is The Show off the copier, put it in my mouth, and then when I came in, wouldn't you do it carefully? Wouldn't you know to do it carefully? No, apparently I look like a Joker now in my mind. I'm not bleeding, I'm fine, but I feel like I look like a Joker.
2: What do I win for knowing that's what happened?
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Standing, falling, that's all Aaron Tippin is singing about. It's Wax 104.5, Nobody Plays More Country. We are doing another superstar twofer. Starting off your Saturday morning, a little revenge song, if you will. 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
2: I'm meteorologist Paul Trombley with your updated forecast. Mainly clear skies
3: today
2: with a high of 83. Southeasterly winds 5 to 10 miles per hour. Tonight, lows around 63. Cloudy skies with a few peaks of sun tomorrow. Chance of thunderstorms, high of 86. Warmer Monday and Tuesday with highs from the mid-90s to the upper 90s. Slight chance of thunderstorms Tuesday. That's the latest weather on Wax 104.5. Currently 54.

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This guy, the big name out at Hoofbeat tonight. He is closing it all down, hitting the stage at 11. Full day of stuff to go on. 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
1: Good Saturday morning. Bob Bosol with you on the Farm Show here on Wax. And get ready for some warm weather, it looks like. Tuesday, Monday, 90. So tomorrow it'll be in the 80s. I think 80s today, too. So it's warming up around the area. And boy, there are a lot of things to do outside around the area. Big tractor pull. The NTPA pull down there at Toma is going on this weekend. And again, that will continue through today. So lots of activity that way. Also going on over in Ellsworth, the Cheese Curd Festival, the Cheese Curd Capital of the World, 25th anniversary celebration. And it'll be held at Ellsworth End Park, East End Park, and the commercial district down there, not far from the Ellsworth Creamery. But again, it's the Cheese Curds Festival continuing today in Ellsworth. Also in Stanley Boyd, the FFA alumni had their sub sandwich sale yesterday. And that's quite a deal that they've come up with. It's a 150-foot sub, one of the biggest sub sandwiches. And they get her all cut up, and they started at noon. Didn't take long before it was gone. Also this weekend, as far as more pulls, the Hamburg Tractor Pull is coming up on Saturday, and they'll have a big celebration in Hamburg as well. I believe it's a centennial or whatever celebration they're having down there. So, again, get to that. Also going on, we've got Saturday tractor pull and the horse pull, and that's going to start at 2 o'clock, and that'll be in Clear Lake, Wisconsin, and they'll have weigh-in at Jack Wickham's house, so get that done. And also on Sunday, there's a horse pull in Rice Lake. So lots of things. Then we get into next weekend, July 3rd, horse pull in Augusta, July 4th in Elmwood, July 5th in Chautauqua. So lots of things going on, and still chances to eat with a dairy breakfast. Today, the 27th, New Auburn FFA Alumni Dairy Breakfast will be held at the high school, and they'll serve from 7 until 10 o'clock in the morning. And this is a free will donation. There's no set charge. So, again, come on in and enjoy breakfast at New Auburn at the high school this morning. Again, starting at 7 o'clock. Also, the Auburndale FFA Alumni and Supporters Dairy Breakfast. That'll be at Auburndale High School. They'll have that in the shop. They'll start that at 8 o'clock this morning. And the Sawyer County Dairy Breakfast up in Sawyer County at the fairgrounds in Hayward. 6:30 this morning, they'll start that. And then tomorrow, Dairy Breakfast over in central Wisconsin, the Colby Dairy Breakfast, will be held at Rambling Acres in the Stetsonville area. They'll start serving at 7 o'clock. And in Greenwood, the Dairy Breakfast this year, not on a farm. It will be at Clark Electric Cooperative in Greenwood. That'll start about 7 o'clock tomorrow morning. So again, get out and enjoy some of these June activities. June Dairy Month is not finished yet, so get out and enjoy them. And one other breakfast we want to talk about for the folks way over in the eastern part of our listening area down in Washera County, at the Washera County Fairgrounds in Wautoma. There's a dairy breakfast tomorrow morning on Sunday, and you're invited to attend that. They'll start serving at 7:30 on Sunday morning at the Washera County Fairgrounds in Wautoma. Spent a lot of time as a kid up at Silver Lake and Silver Crest over in that area, so great part of our state of Wisconsin. And coming up on the FFA program here in just a few minutes, we will have the Loyal FFA. We had a chance, in fact, Jill talked to those folks down at the FFA convention down in Madison a little over a week ago, so we'll get an update on the Loyal FFA coming up on a Saturday morning here on the Farm Show on Wax. Get out and enjoy June Dairy Month. Just get out and enjoy Wisconsin in June. I'm Bob Bosold.
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9: Other than an isolated shower this evening, we're dry for tonight. Partly cloudy skies and lows in the mid-50s. Heading into this weekend with a transition towards initially seasonable temperatures before a heat wave settles in next week. Mostly sunny, breezy, a beautiful Saturday in store, a high of 81. Partly cloudy at night and scattered showers and storms on Sunday, mostly cloudy and 82. I'm First Alert Chief Meteorologist Darren Meyer.
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7: On this Saturday morning, it's time for our CVTC program. I have Ben Halverson. He's an ag instructor here at the college. Summertime, you think you're not rubbing shoulders with many students, but you've been out in the field already and doing some crop scouting. Where do you guys do this, and what are you finding?
8: So our farm is located in Menominee, right on the outside of town, kind of by the airport. So far, we've been doing quite a bit of crop scouting. Crops are out of the ground. They're looking pretty good right now. Pretty much what we're looking for is early insect pressure and some weeds. We've done a passive spray on the weeds already, so we're kind of looking at what maybe didn't get killed by the spray, and then just growth stages and stuff like that.
7: And are these the students that have finished 1 year here at the college, or are these the ones that are just getting started?
8: These students have finished 1 year. They're in the summer after their second semester, so this fall they will officially be starting their second year here.
7: And what are you finding out in the fields?
8: It's been decently quiet right now. There's a little bit of pressure from the European corn borer, but it hasn't been too bad yet. Very small amount of Asian beetles, but otherwise, if we could get another good shot of rain after we put some fertilizer on coming up here, I think things look pretty good.
7: And you get these students out there scouting it. Do they have the opportunity to put in their two cents when it comes to what they think should happen on the fields?
8: Yes, the students get to make almost all decision makings when it comes to our farm. When it comes to spraying, timing of spraying, fertilizing, the choice of their seed, it's all up to them. I just get to say yes or no so that I can make sure that we have a nice looking crop out there.
7: Well, it really has to be a work together idea. And here at the college, we're recording on site at the Energy Center. You got some younger students in this week. What do you guys been up to?
8: Yeah, this week has been tractor safety, and we have a good group of young students here right now. learning everything that they need to know about tractor and farm safety.
7: I'm sure some of it is in the classroom. Are they able to get out and really work some equipment as well?
8: Yeah, the students get to go out and actually operate tractors on a course. We do have a John Deere example and a Case IH example. So they get to see kind of the two major brands that we get to work with here at CBTC. So part of their course is learning how to not only operate the tractor safely, but then have a trailer or an implement on the back and learn how to back up that piece of equipment.
7: And they are tested. They're tested with the paper. Are they tested hands-on too?
8: They are tested hands-on. So part of their test is they have to drive a course with a trailer on and then be able to back that trailer into a shed safely and efficiently.
7: And what about once they pass both of these elements? What are they legally able to do?
8: They are able to, once they become 14 years of age, to then get their certificate. They can take this course when they're 12 years old, but then they have to wait before they can get the actual paper certification. With that, they are able to operate farm equipment for people other than their own families.
7: What is your opinion about when they become car drivers and pickup drivers? Do you think this is a benefit for them to go through the tractor safety first?
8: I think it is a huge benefit to them. This shows them roadway safety too. The biggest thing that they need to know is that this is just scratching the surface for them. The biggest thing is getting practice. More practice is always better, and safety never stops.
7: Very well said. My kids went through tractor safety, and I think it gave them a lot more awareness of what's going on and taking care of, whether you're driving the tractors, whether you're driving the big equipment, or if you're driving your car or pickup. And that's our CBTC program for this Saturday morning with Ben Halverson. He's ag instructor here at the college. And I'm Jill Welke.
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0: Riley Green here on Wax 104.5. Nobody plays more country. Kirk Anthony with you. Hope your Saturday is going well. Waking up the way you want to. This song, well, it's just a fun little song from Craig Morgan. Nice day to do it if you can find the right people. It's Redneck Yacht Club on Wax 104.5. Good morning.
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2: It's time for 4-H on the air on this Saturday morning. We're in Chippewa County today talking to those Edson Hilltop 4-H'ers. And our program is sponsored by Eau Claire Energy. And first up, I have James Marr. I'm taping here at camp. It's kind of a full house of young people and counselors, and you are a camp counselor. So what does it take to become a camp counselor?
3: So first, you kind of have to, like, try out or, like, just kind of get interviewed like this. I was in day camp this year, and you get to spend time with the little kids for probably 8 hours or something like that. It's a lot of fun, but sometimes they're pretty noisy.
2: When it comes to being a camp counselor, do you get to plan everything that's going to be happening for the 4-H'ers that are here?
3: Either be like a color group leader, or you can be like a session leader. So I was a session leader, and you can pick, like, let's say, one of my friends named Nolan, he did a thing called Nukem, which is basically volleyball, but you have to catch the ball.
2: So a lot of activities, a lot of fun here at camp, a lot of 4-H'ers here. It looks like a pretty full house.
3: Yeah, there's a lot here. I think we're full.
2: And it is just Chippewa County at the camp this year. Beyond camp, you're getting ready for the fair, and you've got some projects going on. What are you taking to the Northern Wisconsin State Fair?
3: I'm taking some beef and dairy. I have a steer named Bruiser. He's a cross of a bunch of different breeds, and he's a cream color. I don't know, I'm excited for him.
2: If he's cream color, how are you able to keep him so clean?
3: Well, I guess washing him, I mean.
2: And what else are you taking to the fair?
3: I have two dairy calves.
2: And what do you do at home to make those steers look their best and those dairy calves look their best?
3: For the steers, I make sure I brush them and make sure I walk them, so even if they have, like, you can critique them when they're walking, just to show their, like, to hide their flaws.
2: And you've had some success at the fair. You hoping for more success this year?
3: I mean, let's hope.
2: And that was James Marr. And up next, I have Avery Marr. Let's talk fair projects that you're taking to the Northern Wisconsin State Fair.
4: This year, I have canned rhubarb that I picked for my grandma's house and some other places that I'm bringing to the fair.
2: Canned rhubarb, so what do you do to can it?
4: Well, we had to cut it up, wash it, and then we had to put it in a pot with a bunch of water and sugar for quite a while until it melted down to a it was tart at first, but then we added sugar to my liking. And then you can put it on toast, ice cream, and
2: so why rhubarb? Is that one of your favorite things to eat?
4: Yes, I do love rhubarb. I eat rhubarb quite a bit, but now that we have the rhubarb, we made extra so I can eat it all I want.
2: And other than rhubarb, what else do you take to the fair?
4: I have quite a bit of art projects. I have some clay I have a clay emoji that I made at school, like that had to be put in the kiln, and I painted it. And then I also had some other clay projects. And then I also made a ceramic horse as well that we made with our 4-H club.
2: And you also have some animals that you're bringing. What are you taking?
4: I have a cream steer named Carmel, and I walk him quite a bit a week, and I'm also am brushing him quite a bit to make sure that all the winter hair is out of there. And then I have two dairy. I have a winter and a spring calf.
2: Working on them hard right now?
4: Yes, this is like my only week off so far.
2: Well, you are at camp, so after camp, then you're going to have to really batten down the hatches.
4: Yeah, once I get back home, we got to lock in and get them to perfection.
2: Looking forward to seeing you at the Northern Wisconsin State Fair. And that was Miss Avery Marr. And up next, I have Brycelyn Dotson. Let's talk about 4-H adventures. You had the opportunity to explore Wisconsin a little bit. What's that trip called, and what did you do?
5: The trip was called Discover Wisconsin, and we just basically discover Wisconsin.
2: Did you go on a bus? Did you go in a caravan? Did you go biking? What did you do?
5: Well, we stay at a hotel because it's multiple days, and we took a bus there. It took maybe like an hour or so, and we visited a whole bunch of different places where we could take pictures and do activities and stuff.
2: Where in Wisconsin did you go?
5: I think last year we went to Madison and stayed at a hotel down there.
2: Have you taken this trip other times?
5: No, last year was my first time taking it.
2: And down in Madison, what are some of the things that you got to see?
5: We got to see, like, history of, like, I can't remember what it was called, but it was, like, a big boat where it was like had a bunch of crashes and like stuff.
2: If I had a member out there that was wondering if they should take these 4-H trips, what would you tell them?
5: That they should, because it's a whole lot of fun and you get to spend time with friends and maybe family.
2: And let's talk about your projects that you're taking to the fair. What's on your agenda?
5: I am taking adult silky to the fair and a baby midnight maroon and a buff Orpington.
2: And those are chickens, so tell me about these chickens and why the different breed.
5: Because for the different breeds, we can't do more than one breed, so I just decided to do all my breeds because I really want to get first place.
2: And what do you do at home to get them ready to go?
5: I normally, from what I based off I've seen last year, I've been like checking their wingspan for longer and longer times every day. And like, I know that they check their feet too, so I make sure that they're comfortable by doing that.
2: And do you give them a bath?
5: Yeah. You should see the silkies when they're wet.
2: So the silkies look a little bit rough in bedding when they get all wet. Do you use big gloves or are they pretty

0: Well, good luck getting those feathered friends ready for the fair. And that was Bryceland Dotson. And up next, I have Aaron Peterson. And I mentioned earlier, we are at 4-H camp for Chippewa County 4-Hers. Why did you decide to come to camp?
1: It's fun. You get to go swimming and do a lot of fun stuff.
0: And how many years have you come to camp?
1: This is my third year.
0: And if I had somebody out there that was wondering if they should do 4-H camp, what would you tell them?
1: Yes.
0: And why?
1: You get to do a lot of stuff, make new friends. You get to do a lot of swimming.
0: Swimming sounds like something right up your alley. Why do you like to swim so much?
1: Because it's fun.
0: Let's talk about a unique project that I think is unique to 4-H in shooting sports. So what discipline do you like the best?
1: I like doing BB gun. It's done at the National Guard Armory in Chippewa.
0: So BB gun, have you tried any of the other ones? Have you done archery?
1: I've done archery.
0: But you like the BB gun the best. Do you have to hit a target, or is there a competition on how fast you can do things? How does it work?
1: There's a book that you have to like try and hit, like make 5 BBs in a small target.
0: Are you able to show these targets at the fair, or is it just something that's done outside the fair?
1: No, it's just outside the fair.
0: And why do you like shooting sports?
1: It's something to do.
0: It's usually done in the springtime, right?
1: Early spring.
0: So you've tried archery, so you like the BB gun. Are you going to try any of the other things?
1: I don't know. I'm going to stick with BB gun.
0: Sounds like a good plan. And that was Mr. Aaron Peterson. And that's our 4-H on the Air program for this Saturday morning with the Edson Hilltop 4-H Club in Chippewa County. And our program is sponsored by Eau Claire Energy. And I'm Jill Welke.
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3: Saturday morning, FFA is on the air, and the loyal FFA chapter will be on here in just a few moments. Jill had a chance to talk with those kids down here at the state convention where we are right now with Wyatt Liebel from Ag Country Farm Credit Services. And June Dairy Month about done. We get into July fairs. I would imagine Ag Country is going to be at some of the fairs either watching or being involved.
4: Yeah, depending what county, what fair we're working on. Some of our offices bid on animals. We clerk the sales, volunteer where we can. We do a little bit of everything.
3: Oh, that's great to support the community. Well, we are into the point now where farmers are busy in the fields making hay, watching their corn grow, hopefully. But don't let your finances lag. Good time if they get a chance to come in. You guys have a little time to go over some of their loans, maybe refinance whatever needs to be done?
4: Yeah, absolutely. If we get a rainy day here and there, we've been seeing some of those 5-year adjustable rates that the banks come and do here. Unfortunately, rates are higher than what they were 5 years ago, but we still are staying competitive with our dividend program on all of those rates.
3: We mentioned it when we were with the Marshfield chapter, but the grants that Ag Country provides. What are those grants all about, and who's eligible? These aren't college scholarships. These are community grants, right?
4: Yep, these are strictly for nonprofits in the community. Any size. Grants range from $1,000 up to, I think there's some we award that are $25,000 for new facilities.
3: Fill out the forms, find a good grant writer, huh?
4: Yeah. No, I know some of our FFA advisors, community members are working on those applications, and we've given out quite a bit of money to some really good programs.
3: Yeah, that's great. So again, it's the Loyal FFA on the air. Ag Country Farm Credit Services sponsoring the program. We'll join Jill with the program. But Wyatt, again, thanks for being with us and sponsoring our loyal students on the air.
4: You're welcome, Bob. Thanks for having me.
0: And we're at the 97th Wisconsin State FFA Convention talking to those loyal FFA members. And first up, I have Summer Smith. You've done some things down here at State Convention. What were you in charge of and what did you take on?
5: This week, I served as a Section 7 voting delegate. I also received my state degree, and I'm here to support my brother, who is serving as the Section 7 vice president.
0: And your FFA experience, what did that look like? Because you got that state degree, must have had an SAE rounded up.
5: Yes, it took a lot of work, but I just had to fill out this application, did everything that I had to do for the requirements.
0: And your SAE in the Loyal area, what'd you do?
5: I work on a dairy farm, so my SAE is about the dairy production.
0: What were some of your responsibilities out there on the farm?
5: I had to milk cows, feed the calves, make sure

0: the cows have clean water and the feed is always swept in.
1: Looking ahead, after this year of supporting your brother as a state FFA officer, what are your plans?
0: I'm going to Fox Valley Technical College to pursue a degree in interior design.
1: Well, good luck in the future. And that was Miss Summer Smith. And up next, I have Jackson Rail. Community service is something that happens a lot in FFA chapters and supporting what goes on when it comes to those dairy breakfasts. And we are at state convention, but you guys have a dairy breakfast right around the corner. Where is it at?
2: It's at the Meyer Family Farm.
1: And what are you guys serving up?
2: You know, the classic pancakes, eggs, sausages, milk, juices.
1: And we're going to have a few other things to look at as well. What has the FFA been working hard and expecting a big crowd for?
2: Well, we're also going to have a petting zoo for all the small children, and then we're going to have nice wagon tours around the farm so everybody can look at it.
1: Are you planning on being one of those pancake flippers?
2: If they'll let me, I'll try.
1: What is the value of doing these community service projects? I mean, it's a fundraiser, but kind of fun to see those farmers chatting with their neighbors again, isn't it?
2: It is. It's also really nice to see the people come out from the town to come look at the farms, get to understand it a little bit more.
1: And you've been an officer in Loyal for a bit now. Why did you decide to take on that leadership role?
2: Well, you see, it started back in 7th grade and I was forced to join by my brother, but hey, I love it. I mean, I got my state degree this year. I'm just glad it happened.
1: Your SAE, what's it all about?
2: Well, mine was in dairy production. I was going with more of the animal side. I have 15 animals I do own. So my SAE was on the cows, how much they produce, what's the amount of feed that they eat.
1: And taking care of them, you get out there and push the feed to them?
2: Oh, most of the time. I mean, good thing is we don't have to milk them anymore. We got robots, so.
1: But you got to take care of those robots, though. Have you learned how to fix when there's a problem and troubleshoot a little bit?
2: Well, I could always ask my dad, you know, being up at 2 in the morning and fixing them.
1: And that was Mr. Jackson Rail. And I have a couple young ladies from one of the judging teams. They're working on making things pretty and really bringing out the beauty when it comes to our flowers. And first of all, I'm going to have Mallory Jacoby tell me about prepping when it comes to what team were you on?
3: We were part of the floriculture team, so we have to, like, make a whole bunch of stuff in order to prepare.
1: Well, make stuff. Are you making bouquets? Are you making arrangements? Are you making posters? What are you doing?
3: This year we made men's boutonniere and prom posies, which is like a prom bouquet for the girls.
1: So a lot of girls, did they have to request them from you, or did this turn into a business?
3: No, we just make them and then the judges judge them and then we can just take them home and have them at home.
1: And I also have Annika Schley. She was part of that team. What are some of the classes that you took in order to be able to put these boutonnieres and posies together?
4: Yeah, there's a lot of aspects of different things we have to learn. We had to learn, we take a written test of a bunch of different things, talking about different ways to take care of plants, best way to care. Then we take ID tests where we have to know 50 plus different kinds of flowers and plants and we have to memorize all of them. And then we do a contest where we have to set up like a mock table display for like if we were selling the flowers that we make, and then we design them and then have to display them for the judges.
1: And you got to compete at state. How did that go?
4: We got second at state.
1: But are you going to have the opportunity to be part of this team again?
4: Yes, we will compete next year, so we're hoping for first next year.
1: And maybe do a little bit more learning and a little bit more tweaking on what you're going to make?
4: Yeah, because the hard thing about floriculture is they change the contest every year, so every year we have to design a new thing. Last year we had to make rings and pocket squares. This year it was the boutonnieres and the posies, so it's hard to learn the skill when it's changing because the floral industry is ever-changing.
1: And we're going to go back to Mallory and talk a little bit about why this competition.
3: I guess I've always just loved flowers, and then at a young age, I wanted to join a judging team, so I just did floriculture.
1: You got a little bit of voluntold into it, I bet.
3: Yeah, a little bit, but I also wanted to do it, so.
1: And looking ahead, you're going to stay on that team and compete again the next year?
3: Yeah, I have one more year in it, and hopefully we can make it to nationals.
1: Well, making those flowers really nice and loyal with Mallory Jacoby and Annika Schley. And up next, we have Marcos Oviedo. He's taken part in something that not every English speaker can do. What did you do here at the state convention?
5: I competed in the Spanish creed speaking competition.
1: So when you do the Spanish creed speaking, does that mean you present the whole thing in Spanish? Do you have to answer questions in Spanish and they have to interact with you?
5: Yep, everything's in Spanish. Even if you sneeze, you gotta say bless you in Spanish. So everything in that room is Spanish. You gotta begin in Spanish. When you answer the questions, you gotta answer in Spanish. And then it's harder because like you're thinking in English and then you gotta bring it back to Spanish. And even if you're a native Spanish speaker or a first language, it's still hard because then you're still thinking in English and like it's just going back and forth with like translating in your head, kind of.
1: That was my question. Did you learn the creed in English as well?
5: Yeah, I competed in the English creed back in middle school when I first joined FFA. And then, I think that kind of helped me a little bit understanding it. Because, like, okay, I know this is what it's supposed to mean. And so then if I mess up, then I can translate a little bit, which might dock me points. But, you know, I still get it done.
1: And when it comes to doing the Spanish creed, did you have to just take a deep breath and get over some of those jitters when you're presenting?
5: Yeah, I was really nervous when I did it.
1: And who helped you out to get along the way?
5: My mom, who helped me out with pronunciation and like saying like, oh, like, yeah, put more emotion to this. Like, you gotta, like, it may sound like just some like regular word, but in Spanish, you gotta really be aggressive with everything. My Spanish teacher, Sarah Hamland, she helped me a lot with pronunciation and like more formal Spanish. And also all my chapter members and Ms. Donnerbauer, they helped me out with just presentation, hand motions. And then I also want to give thanks to my grandmother who helped me out a lot. She isn't here with us, but I just want to give thanks to her since she helped me out.
1: Oh, well, absolutely. Now getting back to the chapter level, do you have an SAE all lined up and are you a busy young man?
5: I didn't do one this year, but I am planning to do one next year.
1: In what?
5: Carpentry.
1: Who's going to help you out get that carpentry done?
5: It's going to be my dad mostly because I work at the family business for Country Builders LLC. So I've been mostly building furniture, putting together drawers, beds, stands, all that. So hopefully spanning that to outside furniture and all that.
1: That was Mr. Marcos Oviedo. And up next I have Coulter Reith. You've taken on a few leadership roles and had some experiences. Did you head on out to Washington, D.C. this last summer?
6: Yeah, so I went to Washington, D.C. for WLC, which is a conference where you really go to focus on building your community and creating an LTS plan, which is the Living to Serve, and you focus on one main event in your community and focus on how can you make that better. So I focus on economic development and how do I ensure that small businesses can stay running. So I want to create an event where I can have people come in and like businesses have deals and all this kind of stuff.
1: And you took on a leadership role here at the state FFA convention. Were you one of those delegates?
6: Yeah, so I was a leadership delegate. So I was nominated by my advisor, and I got to be a secretary of one of the group's Ag Teacher Resources and Awareness. So I focused on how can we not make Ag Teachers be stressed, and how can we help them not worry about registration, and how can we make their lives easier.
1: And what did you find out?
6: So we really focus on how can we focus on the officer teams and how the state FFA can give resources to officer teams so they can plan out all the events and the advisor just needs to register or just pay for the bus. Like you give the bus time schedules and then also partnering with Way to do a big, kind of like a big little where an older advisor helps a younger advisor with anything that they need help with.
1: And when it comes to the Loyal FFA, what is your FFA project all about?
6: So I have an SAE in poultry production, which I raise 43 hens, and then I sell the eggs, and I'm hoping to expand it to meat chickens this summer.
1: You gonna butcher them too?
6: No, I will not.
1: That was Mr. Coulter Reith. And up next, I have Catherine Rail. Community service is one of the big things in FFA and any of these youth organizations. And you were in charge of a pretty cool one. What did you do?
7: We donated a bunch of blankets to the Oncology Center in Eau Claire.
1: So you donated the blankets, but did you do anything before you sent them up there?
7: We asked people to donate the material, and then we organized a little group after school on a Wednesday to then cut the blankets and then make them into tie blankets.
1: Why did you want to do a community service event like this?
7: We really think that giving back to our community is a very important thing for our FFA chapters. Our community really supports us through everything that we do.
1: And when it comes to your FFA experience, what has been your favorite thing you've done so far?
7: National Convention is probably my favorite favorite memory.
1: So what did you like the best? Getting out in that expo, doing some shopping, those sessions, entertainment?
7: I would definitely say the shopping and the expo were amazing, but the sessions were just incredible.
1: And if I had a student out there that was wondering if they should take the trip down to Indianapolis, what would you tell them?
7: Go for it. It's a one-in-a-lifetime experience. I mean, you can go all the way through high school, and it's incredible. You meet people from all over.
1: And that was Miss Catherine Rail. And up next, I have Anna Lowe. She's the reporter, so she is keeping track of the loyal FFA members. Did you put together a scrapbook?
8: Yes, I did.
1: And where did you bring it?
8: I brought it down to the Wisconsin FFA State Convention.
1: And what are some of the things that you put into it?
8: I took all the pictures, I typed up the captions, and I just put in all the extra effort to just make it look its best.
1: And what are some of those activities that you featured?
8: Overall, everything such as like our banquet, all of our community service events, state convention, national convention, and just everything extra that would make it look its best.
1: And there's a competition down here. Do you know how you placed?
8: I got a red ribbon.
1: And your FFA experience, beyond taking this leadership role and putting together what's happening in the chapter, what do you do?
8: I have an SAE in dairy production.
1: And what does that look like? You own some cows?
8: Yes, I own a bunch of registered jerseys, and I do all the work for them, and I show them around in the summer.
1: Around? So you, local fairs, county fairs, state fairs, where do you go?
8: I show at the county fair, and I'm planning to go to state fair next year, and just a couple other local shows that are just within hours of us.
1: And getting out in that show ring, what is something that you've learned?
8: It takes a lot of hard work, a lot of dedication, and a lot of responsibility.
1: And that was Miss Anna Lois. And up next, we have the FFA advisor and ag teacher from Loyal in Stephanie Donnenbauer. Now, you had a little bit of different responsibilities this year with having a state FFA officer. When that happens, what does that come back to you? Are you doing a lot of copying? Are you doing the mental support? What's going on when you took care of Mr. Parker Smith?
9: Well, I've been really lucky because Parker is fairly self-sufficient, so if he needs something, he's always sure to ask. But it does include we have to serve on the Wisconsin FFA board because of that partnership with Parker, and then we also are required to host a few extra events that I wouldn't normally have done, like Fall Leadership Workshop, and then also, our sectional LDE had to be hosted at Loyal, and so just a couple extra events that on our plate because we haven't. But it's really been great to have those because it gets people to Loyal, and then also it helps our members get excited seeing Parker at things, and you know, they're a little famous person in their chapter, and so it's exciting.
1: Well, and it's really a partnership between the FFA advisors and the students, and there's also that element of your hubby had a state FFA officer from Stanley Boyd and Tennille Dukeman. You guys didn't have to have those discussions on who was going to do what, did you? You're working together as a team, right?
9: Right. Since we're in different sections, it doesn't really, none of the competition aspect comes into play, and it's actually been pretty nice to be able to, like, the days that we had to spend at board meetings, we were both traveling there, so we had a travel companion and have someone to share that experience with, and so it's been nice. It has been a little bit more time away from our kids, so lots of times they tag along with us, and so yeah, it's been a good time. I'm lucky that we got to do it together.
1: And this summer, you got a busy summer lined up?
9: Yeah, it has been a crazy summer. Right now at state convention, but the week before we had about a day in between where we were at Washington Leadership Conference with a couple students. Both my husband and I took students, and so we spent the week there, had a day turnaround, came to Madison for state convention. We'll set up for our dairy breakfast on Friday, have guests out there at the Meyer Family Dairy on Sunday, then I'll start tractor safety that following Monday, and then I'll have a little bit of a break before I have officer retreat and the county fair. But our June is definitely jam-packed. We have no days off.
1: Staying busy over in that area, what is the biggest highlight you've had so far being an FFA advisor and mentoring these students?
9: The state officer stuff has definitely been a highlight to have Parker right now, and then a few years back we had another student, Devaney Hinkleman, who served as a state officer, and so that's been really fun to have them and see them grow, and really all our students. I still stay connected in a small community with a lot of our graduates, and it's been really cool to see them come back and have some of their success credited to FFA, and just that small community has been really fun to be a part of.
1: And that was the FFA advisor and ag teacher, Stephanie Donnerbauer. And that's our FFA on the Air program for this Saturday morning, brought to you by Egg Country Farm Credit Services. And I'm Jill Welke.
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4: I'm meteorologist Paul Trombley with your updated forecast. 83 today under mainly clear skies, southeasterly winds 5 to 10 miles per hour. 63 tonight, mainly clear skies. High temperatures reach up to 86. Tomorrow, slight chance of thunderstorms. Turning warmer Monday and Tuesday with highs from the mid-90s to the upper 90s. Slight chance of thunderstorms Tuesday. That's the latest weather on Wax 104.5. Right now, it's 54 degrees.
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1: In Singapore, went out for a walk last week at the Singapore Botanic Gardens. Sounds like peaceful. Sounds like a relaxing thing.
2: I love botanic.
1: Nothing's going to happen there. It's a good garden.
2: Flowers. Look at,
1: there's a flower. There's a tree. This is fine. As he'd been doing for months, but this time he saw something he'd never seen before. Mm-hmm. A family of about 20 otters. They are so cute.
2: Yeah, they hold hands and they float.
1: They were around 15 feet from the path. Another jogger ran past them and they got spooked and immediately swarmed this dude.
2: This is again
1: 20 otters. The otters pushed him to the ground.
2: What?
1: Bit him 26 times in 10 seconds. No one is going to believe this story unless there's footage. What happened to you? A bunch of otters knocked me down. Stole my wallet. They even bit him through his shoes and shorts. Getting him in the backside.
2: Whoa.
1: There are many places. There are all places you really don't want an otter to bite you.
2: Right.
1: Fortunately, this dude was with a friend. Okay. He started screaming and waving his arms.
2: Mm-hmm.
1: The otters froze.
2: Okay.
1: If we stand really still, they won't see us. And the dude was able to get up and run away. He was treated for his wounds. He'll be okay. He said that he believes he'd be dead if his friend wasn't there.
2: And he had all those wounds. You know what he said when he walked into the doctor's office?
1: Wait, let me wake up the drummer.
2: You should see the otter guy.
1: A rep for the park, I'm just going to keep going, says otter bites are rare, but visitors should be vigilant around wildlife.
2: Can you imagine?
1: The drummer, the drummer left. You only get one rim shot. You can never repeat it. I can't even imagine. I know how insurance policies work. Mm-hmm. I know life insurance policies don't cover everything.
2: Mm-hmm.
1: There's certain things like, no, not covered. I'm pretty sure bit to death by otters, never before claimed on a life insurance policy, and I'm almost certain not covered by any life insurance
2: policy. That's probably a first time claim.
1: But if I die, I don't want to die in a normal way. I would rather go out being swarmed and bit by otters than, oh, well, I walked out and the bus hit him.
2: I'm going for a third time here, guys. Do you know what he said when he walked into the doctor's office?
1: Morgan, what did he say when he walked into the doctor's office?
2: You should see the otter guy.
1: Okay. It is funny the second time.
2: Third time.
1: I know. That's the charm.
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the song that isn't really a song. It's hearty. Got some crickets chirping, a whole bunch of other stuff going on. It's Wax 104.5 sneaking up on the 7 o'clock bell. That means another superstar trooper coming your way. After this one from Ella Langley, Morgan Wallen.

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That is the latest from Kane Brown here on Wax 104.5. If you were out at Hoofbeat on Thursday, you saw him close it all down. Put on a wonderful show, even though he's recovering from that golf injury. It's Kane Brown with a superstar twofer.

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6: I'm meteorologist Paul Trombley with your updated forecast. Highs level off around 83 today. Under mainly clear skies, southeast winds 5 to 10 miles per hour. Mainly clear skies again tonight. Lows level off around 63. Slight chance for storms tomorrow, 86. Temps well above average Monday and Tuesday with highs from the mid-90s to the upper 90s. Slight chance of thunderstorms Tuesday. That's the latest weather on Wax 104.5. Currently 59.

Nobody plays more country. Wax 104.5. My name is Kirk Anthony. Good Saturday to you. Hope it's going well. Happily caffeinated. I think I'm in that prime zone right now. Could be a fun morning. Here's Corey Kett and Cole Wetzel.

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Nobody plays more country. Wax 104.5, reliving a little bit of Thursday of Hoofbeat. This guy was right before Kane Brown, as we do a superstar twofer from Russell Dickerson.

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1: And I'm staring at a message that says, you can do it. 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
2: I wrote that last week on the back of my little whiteboard for you, and this is the first. 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
6: I'm meteorologist Paul Trombley with your updated forecast. Highs level off around 83 today under mainly clear skies, southeast winds 5 to 10 miles per hour. Mainly clear skies again tonight, lows level off around 63, slight chance for storms tomorrow 86. Temps well above average Monday and Tuesday with highs from the mid 90s to the upper 90s. Slight chance of thunderstorms Tuesday. That's the latest weather on Wax 104.5. Right now, 63.

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Nobody plays more Country Wax 104.5 if you are going to the John Deere Classic in the Quad Cities next weekend. Well, this lady will be performing July 4th. It's Carrie Underwood. Tickets still available, by the way.

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1: He's a ranch hand in a pinch, man. 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

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We are reliving what happened in the past at Hoofbeat Festival. This lady was on stage yesterday. She still hasn't. Doing a Superstar twofer from Kerry Clark.

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11: I'm meteorologist Paul Trombley with your updated forecast. Highs level off around 83 today under mainly clear skies, southeast winds 5 to 10 miles per hour. Mainly clear skies again tonight, lows level off around 63, slight chance for storms tomorrow, 86. Temps well above average Monday and Tuesday with highs from the mid-90s to the upper 90s. Slight chance of thunderstorms Tuesday. That's the latest weather on Wax 104.5. Right now, it's 66 degrees.
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I love this. The last three songs that I've talked into or out of, we had Terry Clark, Jason Aldean, Kane Brown. All of them were at Hoofbeat. I love this.

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Hope your Saturday is going well. My name is Kirk Anthony. Some days you just want to hit the beach with Blake Shelton.

Wax 104.5, nobody plays more country. I realize, as we are playing a whole bunch of music for you this morning, Hoofbeat has a really good festival. A lot of the artists that we're playing played Hoofbeat this year, including this one. He closed it down last night. It's Bailey Zimmerman.

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12: I'm meteorologist Paul Trombley with your updated forecast. Highs level off around 83 today under mainly clear skies. Southeast winds 5 to 10 miles per hour. Mainly clear skies again tonight. Lows level off around 63. Slight chance for storms tomorrow, 86. Temps well above average Monday and Tuesday with highs from the mid-90s to the upper 90s. Slight chance of thunderstorms Tuesday. That's the latest weather on Wax 104.5. Currently, it's 70 degrees.
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See, that by definition is a great summer song. It's in the title. It's Chris Cruzy. It's Wax 104.5. Nobody plays more country. Here's Ella Langley.

0: All these awesome songs and a party-sized bag of Funyuns. And you say you don't have any weekend plans. 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

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I did not know a lot about this guy that we're about to hear from. He's brand new on the scene, at least to us. I'm going to be checking out a lot more of Graylin James' music. It's Water at the Wedding on Wax 104.5. 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
1: There's another thing that you're like weirdly stern about. 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
3: He pulled into that small scenic overlook, the one that doesn't have a name.
4: Tens of thousands of stories over nearly 100 years have passed through the doors at Lasker's.
3: But that view, sugar maples and red oak mixed into the slope. Above it, a bald eagle's nest sat in a white pine. 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Then he got quiet. 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And lately, all he thought about was a future with me in it.
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3: He pulled out that little black box like it had just been sitting there, patiently waiting. And I swear I'm not making this up. Just then, two eagles came home to their nest. And the ring was perfect for me.
4: Lasker's, across from Oakwood Mall and Lasker's.com.
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0: Celebrating 250 years of America this 4th of July. 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

Nobody plays more country wax 104.5. It seems like we are reliving yesterday at Hoofbeats. This guy was on the main stage. I was impressed. First time I've seen him live, he's good. Superstar twofer from Josh Ross on wax 104.5.

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13: I'm meteorologist Paul Trombley with your updated forecast. Highs level off around 82 this afternoon under mainly sunny skies, southeasterly winds, 8 to 15 miles per hour. 62 tonight, mainly clear. Slight chance of thunderstorms tomorrow, 85. Temps well above average Monday and Tuesday with highs from the mid-90s to the upper 90s. Chance of thunderstorms Tuesday. That's the latest weather on Wax 104.5. Right now, it's 72 degrees.
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1: Walked into, I was at Grizzly's one time, and when we go for what we call, you know, lunch beers, yeah, after, because we start now and we get done around one, so, and when we go there, there's not that many people there at the bar. There's people eating lunch, so I have a spot, and I just, I like the spot. There's reasons for my spot that I don't even know.

0: 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Chris Jansen is hanging out with one of his friends.
1: Prettiest girl I'd ever seen. Look at her, man, look at me. I thought I can't just walk up and ask her to dance.

That is easier said than done sometimes, but I like the sentiment. That is Kenny Chesney. It's a Wax 104.5. Nobody plays more country. Huge names in this one. Hardy, Morgan Wallen, Eric Church, Tim McGraw. It's MacArthur. My name.

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Nobody plays more country. We are smack dab in the middle of it. Gates are open at Hoofbeat. We'll be bringing you updates all day long leading up to this guy. Closing it all down, it's Jason Aldean.

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Tucker Wetmore shaking things up, doing things that he hadn't done in the past, apparently. The Brunette, his latest, Wax 104.5, Nobody Plays More Country. Mr. Tommy Shaw is coming in at the top of the hour to get you through your Saturday afternoon.

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Phil Vassar, Carlene, Wax 104.5. It is continuous country for your weekend, along with me, Tommy, and the Superstar Twofer weekend, also your Hoofbeat weekend. We are coming up on the last and final day of Hoofbeat, and of course, this play out here on Thursday, start of the week. Great concert, love this guy. He's my boy. He's also your superstar for the hour. This is I'm All Right, and this is Wax 104.5.

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8: I'm meteorologist Paul Trombley with your updated forecast. Highs level off around 82 this afternoon under mainly sunny skies, southeasterly winds 8 to 15 miles per hour. 62 tonight, mainly clear. Slight chance of thunderstorms tomorrow, 85. Temps well above average, Monday and Tuesday, with highs from the mid-90s to the upper 90s. Chance of thunderstorms Tuesday. That's the latest weather on Wax 104.5. Currently 75.
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Garth Brooks calling Baton Rouge a Wax 104.5. Nobody plays more country with another summer of winning Alex's mower, all a part of the best summer ever. It's an Aaron's Icon Onyx 52-inch zero-turn mower. 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
2: He pulled into that small scenic overlook, the one that doesn't have a name.
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1: John Party, Boots Off, Wax 104.5. Nobody but nobody plays more country. Along with me, Tommy, got some good stuff on the way this hour, including Josh Ross. Alex Miller's latest is coming up. Now, Ella Langley, this is Be Heard, Wax 104.5.

0: Celebrating 250 years of America this 4th of July. 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
1: Lady A's Hillary Scott talks about some of her favorite 4th of Julys.
2: For many, many years in a row, we would be up at the lake for 4th of July. And so having those memories of being out on the boat and going tubing and, you know, skiing and enjoying being out in the summertime, great weather on the water. But then for me, 4th of July was when Chris proposed. So I got proposed to on July the 2nd up at the lake, the same lake that I grew up going to. And so that's probably the biggest highlight of a 4th of July for me. For sure, getting a rock on my hand.
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day, Potts Farm was a place to go. 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Jack and Jim were a few good men. 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And all this small town, he said, she said. 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Watch your mouth. 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I'm tired of talking, man. Y'all ain't listening. Them old

Dirt Road Anthem, Jason Aldean. It's Wax 104.5. Nobody but nobody plays more country along with me, Tommy. This is your Superstar 2 for weekend, giving you a double shot of your favorite country superstars all weekend long. And this plug going to be closing out Hoofy tonight at 11 o'clock. Hoofy Festival in Kadot. Jason Aldean, your superstar for this hour. This is Crazy Town, and this

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11: I'm meteorologist Paul Trombley with your updated forecast. Highs level off around 82 this afternoon under mainly sunny skies, southeasterly winds 8 to 15 miles per hour. 62 tonight, mainly clear. Slight chance of thunderstorms tomorrow, 85. Temps well above average Monday and Tuesday with highs from the mid-90s to the upper 90s. Chance of thunderstorms Tuesday. That's the latest weather on Wax 104.5. Currently 77.
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Russell Dickerson at Wax 104.5. Nobody plays more country. Kicking a country happening once again this Monday at River Prairie Park in Altoona with Buffalo Ridge. 6:30 is the showtime. Food trucks. 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

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Shane Proffitt, Wax 104.5. Nobody plays more country with 715 Day returning to Brewing Project in Eau Claire on 715, a.k.a. 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Food trucks, music, beverages, tons of fun, and a celebration of what we've got going on in the 715. 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

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Nobody plays more country. Along with me, Tommy, and Hoofbeat Festival. 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There's so much more than just the main stage. We've got the side stages as well with Emily Ann Roberts, Laura Bell, Tiger Lily Gold, Ashley Cook, and of course, the food, the fun, the beverages. This is a party you do not want to miss. 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

Change My Mind. It's Riley Green at Wax 104.5. Nobody but nobody plays more country along with me, Tommy. On the way, we got Taylor Swift, her latest, also Stella Lefty. More on that here in a little while. Also, another superstar tour coming up at the top of the hour. Now, Blake Shelton, All About Tonight, it's on your radio at Wax 104.5.

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Nate Smith, Wax 104.5. Nobody plays more country. This is your superstar twofer weekend. Yeah, giving you a double shot of Nate Smith, making it to the top of the list this hour. 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
1: He pulled into that small scenic overlook, the one that doesn't have a name.
2: Tens of thousands of stories over nearly 100 years have passed through the doors at Lasker's.
1: But that view, sugar maples and red oak mixed into the slope. Above it, a bald eagle's nest sat in a white pine. We sat there shoulder to shoulder, sharing a bag of trail mix and arguing about whether the blue M&Ms taste different. Then he got quiet. He said he'd been coming to this place for years when he needed to think. And lately, all he thought about was a future with me in it.
2: The shortest distance between will you and I do comes through Lasker's.
1: He pulled out that little black box like it had just been sitting there, patiently waiting. And I swear I'm not making this up. Just then, two eagles came home to their nest. And the ring was perfect for me.
2: Lasker's, across from Oakwood Mall and Lasker's.com.
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7: I'm meteorologist Paul Trombley with your updated forecast. High temperatures reach up to 82 this afternoon under mainly clear skies, southeast winds 8 to 15 miles per hour. Lows dip down to about 62 tonight, mainly clear skies. A blend of clouds and sun tomorrow. Slight chance of thunderstorms. High temperatures reach up to 85. Upper 90s Monday, mid 90s Tuesday with a chance for storms. That's the latest weather on Wax 104.5. Currently, it's 77 degrees.
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Wexford 4.5, day three. How you feeling for your Saturday? We're out here at Hoofbeat, of course, but whatever you've got going on, we'd love for you to be a part of our party. Even if it's this last minute here, you're like, gotta go. I've been hearing about it for 2 days, gotta go. You can drive up right to the gate. They'll get you all stamped, ticketed, and ready to go. But if you're just enjoying a regular Saturday, we'll try and bring you some of the sounds. And of course, we'll get you all that music as we are the twofers all weekend long. And not a bad day weather-wise. We'll talk forecast coming up in just a little bit. 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

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Nobody plays more country along with me, Tommy. Do not miss out Monday morning, Alex, in the Wax 104.5 morning show. Another edition of the Hy-Vee Brain Center just after 6:30. $20 on a Hy-Vee gift card is up for grabs. And congrats to Paul from Durand and Nancy from Fall Creek, both winners this past week on the Hy-Vee Brain Starter with the morning show right here Monday morning with Wax 104.5. Shaboozy's on.

0: Garth, Friends in Low Places. It's Wax 104.5. Nobody plays more country and lots of concerts this summer. It's going to be a summer of concert going. Northern Wisconsin State Fair, Chippewa Falls, July 8th to the 12th. Sawyer Brown is going to be there Wednesday, July 8th. Also Sugar Ray, Uncle Cracker, and much more.
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1: We were talking about Detroit-style pizza. 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
1: Yeah, but it's the name brand.
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2: Yeah.
1: It doesn't have side crust, which means then the edges get like the cheese gets Anyway, if you're looking at the pizza, the whole wall of it, it's kind of to the left and at the top. Okay, there, I told people where they were.
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Nobody Plays More Country. Along with me, Tommy. Hoofbeat Weekend. Hope you get out here and party with us. Coming up, we got another superstar duper. So Zach Kopp, Chris Jansen, and now Nate Smith. This is World on the Fire. And this is Wax 104.5 on your Hoofbeat Weekend.

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It's Kane Brown, Woman, Wax 104.5. Nobody plays more country, and your superstar, too, for weekend. 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And Kane Brown is your superstar for the hour. 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
1: Wouldn't it be cool if they had pools like race car tracks where you swim? Like, you know, the lazy river? Like, if they had contests to swim the lazy river, like, as fast
2: but
1: as
2: that you. Would mean you have to change the name.
1: Oh, yeah, it's not so lazy. Well, no, the way I would do it.
2: Because then it would be the lap river, not the lazy river.
1: Why don't they do that?
2: The lazy river is sanity for water parks.
1: Like, sometimes there's people doing other, like, they were doing laps while you were trying to just relax and flow. They're just splashing by and going as fast as they can.
2: It's like someone trying to juggle when you get a massage. Like, no. That's
1: you have to
2: collision.
1: Swim against the lazy current or with the lazy current?
2: You're supposed to float with the lazy current.
1: And I try and remember, but lazy rivers, do they go like NASCAR? Is it counterclockwise? I had a lot of questions.
2: They're usually all curvy and they wind around and they take you for a nice little scenic. Well, they did until you got in the pool. I don't know what happened then.
1: Yeah. And then there's a sharpshooter. Okay, see you.

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10: I'm meteorologist Paul Trombley with your updated forecast. High temperatures reach up to 82 this afternoon under mainly clear skies, southeast winds 8 to 15 miles per hour. Lows dip down to about 62 tonight, mainly clear skies. A blend of clouds and sun tomorrow. Slight chance of thunderstorms. High temperatures reach up to 85. Upper 90s Monday, mid 90s Tuesday with a chance for storms. That's the latest weather on Wax 104.5. Currently, it's 77 degrees.
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Mike Elms, Be By You, Wax 104.5. Nobody plays more country. Got some good stuff on the way this hour, including Luke Bryan coming up. Also, Zach Brown Band going to be in concert October 23rd, Target Center. And this is Cody, The Fall, Wax 104.

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It's Zach Brown Band Toes, Wax 104.5. Nobody plays more country. Going to be in concert. 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It's one show you don't want to miss. 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And John Party coming.

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Going to be on the big stage tonight, Hoof Beat Festival, Jason Aldean. 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

2's in Texas. Ella Langley, Wax 104.5. Nobody but nobody plays more country. Coming up this hour, we got Shane Proffitt, also Dan and Shay on the way. And now Brett Eldridge, Don't Ya? 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

Bailey Zimmerman, Chevy Silverado, Wax 104.5. Nobody plays more country. And your superstar, two for weekend, and a double shot of Bailey is just about in order. He's your superstar for this hour. Can't You See is the name of the song, and this is Wax 104.5.

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10: I'm meteorologist Paul Trombley with your updated forecast. High temperatures reach up to 82 this afternoon under mainly clear skies, southeast winds 8 to 15 miles per hour. Lows dip down to about 62 tonight, mainly clear skies. A blend of clouds and sun tomorrow. Slight chance of thunderstorms. High temperatures reach up to 85.

0: Upper 90s, Monday, mid-90s, Tuesday, with a chance for storms. That's the latest weather on Wax 104.5. Currently, it's 79 degrees.
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Rodney Atkins, Farmer's Daughter, Wax 104.5. Nobody plays more country, along with me, Tommy Shaw. And America is turning 250 years old this year. Yes, the big 250. That's a lot of candles. We're going to be showcasing some great American music. Here's some from some of your favorite country artists and their 4th of July memories and traditions. It's the Road to America 250 with Hy-Vee, Superior Auto Body, Prestige Kia, Wisconsin Farm Bureau, and of course, Wax 104.5. 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Jordan Davis.

0: just announced 2027 Hoofbeat Performers, Rascal Flatts, Life is a Highway, Wax 104.5. Nobody plays more country. Come on out to Hoofbeat, say hi. We got a lot of great stuff going on. Chase McDaniel now on stage with the big show. Aaron Tippin yet to come at 6:20. 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
1: Well, I didn't want to show up, but our families go way back. 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
11: I'm meteorologist Paul Trombley with your updated forecast. Lows level off around 62 tonight under mainly clear skies. Winds out of the southeast, 5 to 10 miles per hour.

0: slight chance of rain showers tomorrow. Daytime highs approaching 85. Sunshine mixed with clouds at times. Mainly cloudy skies expected tomorrow night. Chance of thunderstorms. Lows dip down to about 73. That's the latest weather on Wax 104.5. Right now, 81.
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0: Zach Tupp, south of Sanity, Wax 104.5. Nobody plays more country here at Hoofbeat. 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

0: Wax 104.5, it is Hoofbeat, it is day three, still fresh. I'm looking at the back of Phil's head, and believe it or not, for day three, I'm pretty impressed with how Phil's representing himself, so that's our barometer of how the whole festival has gone. So it's been a great 3 days, and we've got some great acts tonight, obviously, for coming on out. A lot of people are out here already, but if you're swinging on out tonight for the biggies, obviously we got Tucker Wetmore. A lot of people interested in that because he has just come on in the last couple of years and it's just been amazing. And then, you know, Jason Aldean, what's he at, 31, number one song? So it's going to be sing-along after sing-along tonight, and you can still come out and join the party. If not, I hope your weekend's going well. Our broadcast here at the booth has been brought to you all weekend long by our friends at Seven Winds Casino, Stematic, Amundsen's Appliance, and Phil's Home Away From Home. And they're serving him well. It's Donald's RV and his Hoofbeat. Day three, big push to the finish with Wax 104.5.
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from the Toy Story 5 soundtrack. Taylor Swift, I Knew It, I Knew You. 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It's me, Tommy. Thank you so much for having us on all weekend long here at Hoofbeat Festival. Jason Aldean closing things out tonight at 11 o'clock, along with Tucker Wetmore, Aaron Tippin, and a whole lot more. 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

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Nobody, but nobody plays more country along with me, Tommy. I'm good to go. I'm going to continue to party here at Hoofbeat Festival. And Caitlin Clark is on the way next with another superstar twofer. 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
2: 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Very small town, right? So we get there, and our luggage is lost, and the show is that night. And so we go to Walmart and grabbed Hannah Montana-themed X-large shirts. We wore them like dresses, and we performed on stage in our Hannah Montana shirts, and it was just quite an interesting situation, but I think the crowd loved it, so that's good.
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2: I'm meteorologist Paul Trombley with your updated forecast. Lows level off around 62 tonight under mainly clear skies. Winds out of the southeast, 5 to 10 miles per hour. Slight chance of rain showers tomorrow. Daytime highs approaching 85. Sunshine mixed with clouds at times. Mainly cloudy skies expected tomorrow night. Chance of thunderstorms. Lows dip down to about 73. That's the latest weather on Wax 104.5. Right now, it's 80 degrees.
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Luke Bryan, Someone Else Calling You Baby, Wax 104.5. Nobody plays more country. Coming up, we'll hear from John Party. 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

Jason Aldean, headliner tonight at Hoofbeat. A lot of fun happening over there in Connaught. If you are headed to Hoofbeat, stop by Radio Row, say hi to the Wax crew. We'll see you out there. And you can still get tickets at the gate. Coming up, we'll hear from Brooks and Dunn and Lainey Wilson. She

Brooks and Dunn, Red Dirt Road, Wax 104.5. Join me later tonight for our 90s at 9, where we feature our favorite 90s artists and songs. You can be part of the show. Coming up, we'll hear from Bailey Zimmerman. Right now, new music from Lainey Wilson with the help of John Mayer.

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1: Upcycling. 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
1: What does it tell people whether
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1: I think you're just as dumb as me for agreeing. 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
2: Why don't you tell us what
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2: 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It's just looking around, you know, like, oh man, nobody ever heard of them. And now they're selling more tickets than I am. I'm like, dude, keep your eyes on your road and your lane and make the best music you can. And I feel like I have done that, but I've definitely struggled with looking around and like, oh, well, who's surpassing me now, you know? And I feel like my road is just strong and steady and just gonna keep going. I'm gonna definitely outlast them all. I've been here longer and I will end up being here longer, no doubt.
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Nobody plays more country. Wax 104.5 with Ashley Cook at Hoofbeat later tonight. She's on stage, the Bud Light stage at 9:30, just before headliner Jason Aldean. She's also our superstar, 2 for weekend artist for this hour. We do this all weekend long, kicking off each hour with two in a row. It's just a fun way to mix up the playlist. I'm Caitlin Clark. We'll have a weather update in just a bit. Here's Ashley again with your place.